On Thursday mornings on the Dave Clemens Experience, you can win healthy, nutritious Pacific Northwest produce from the Vegetable Man in Bend. They're across from Fred Meyer and at Northwest Crossing's Saturday Farmers Market. 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

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Life's good. 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

Today, the low will drop down to 55 tonight. Tomorrow, we're looking at bright, sunny skies, high at 88 and the low at 53. I'm Tay, and for more news and weather, make us your homepage at MyCentralOregon.com.

dropping down to 55 tonight. Tomorrow, we're looking at bright, sunny skies, the high at 88 and the low at 53, followed by a bright and sunny Wednesday. I'm Tay, and for more news and weather, make us your homepage at MyCentralOregon.com.

Mr. with Broken Wings on 105.7 KQAK. The Bend Comedy Festival is right around the corner, September 4th to September 6th. And they've got some of the country's top touring comics here in Central Oregon for a weekend of stand-up, surprise sets, and comedy-adjacent chaos. A couple of those comedians are Jeffrey Asmus, Christina Mariana, Fahim Anwar, and Askat. So if you're looking for

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1: So they're talking about an animated Avatar show on Paramount Plus. 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An animated Avatar. Isn't that just Smurfs? 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

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It's a twist on today's headlines every weekday morning at 6:35, 7:35, and 8:35. I think it's the most important 90 seconds in radio. 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

On Thursday mornings on the Dave Clemens Experience, you can win healthy, nutritious Pacific Northwest produce from the Vegetable Man in Bend. They're across from Fred Meyer and at Northwest Crossing's Saturday Farmers Market. And every Thursday throughout the summer, I'll be giving away $25 gift certificates.

0: Sly and the Family Stone. Rock and roll's greatest hits, 105.7 KQAK. Good morning, Dave Clemens here. And you know that Air Show Festival, the Cascades, is going to be on Friday and Saturday, August 28th and 29th at the Madras Municipal Airport. You don't want to miss on all the great things they do at this thing. 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That's 318-5725. Fifth caller's going to win tickets to the Air Show Festival of the Cascades.
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All right, coming up, the little sports report. In the meantime, it's Genesis with That's All on Rock and Roll's Greatest Hits, 105.7 KQAK. Just as I thought.

0: cheap trick. I want you to want me. Rock and roll's greatest hits, 105.7 KQAK. Good morning. Dave Clemens here. High today's going to be 89, sunny skies, patchy smoke. Wrapping up the Dave Clemens experience for today, but we will do it again tomorrow. Hopefully better. Hopefully better tomorrow. I've got some stuff planned for tomorrow's show. We've got more of the air show tickets, the air show festival of the Cascades. We have tickets for that to give away tomorrow. It's Weirdo Wednesday tomorrow, so we'll do something weird after the Clemens Report. Also, how much sleep you getting? That's a big question. They did a big poll on this. I'll share that with you. Also, the best action movies of all time. And I got to tell you, their number one pick is no way, not even close to the best action movie of all time. But we'll see what you think. That's tomorrow morning on the Dave Clemens Experience. Up next, we'll check in with Bill Baker one more time, find out what's trending. And, well, usually I'd be exiting, but Sergio's off this week, so I guess I'm saying goodbye, but I ain't going anywhere. So hang on. We've got more of Rock and Roll's Greatest Hits coming up at 105.7 KQAK, and I'm going to spend a little more time with you if that's okay.
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Modern English. Rock and Roll's Greatest Hits, 105.7 KQAK. Good morning. Dave Clemens here. I'm filling in for Sergio this week as he takes a little bit of time off. Stick around. I've got more music on the way. What do we got? Otis Redding, David Bowie, Katrina and the Waves, and more coming up. Also, a look at Central Oregon weather coming up.

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4: 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Low tonight, 54. 90 tomorrow for the high. 92 on Thursday. 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

0: Rick Astley and Never Gonna Give You Up. Rock and Roll's Greatest Hits, 105.7 KQAK. Some Green Day before that. I got Beatles, Bon Jovi, Outkast, Dead or Alive all coming up. Also, look at Central Oregon weather on the way. It looks like we're kind of going to be holding in this little pattern that we're doing right now for a little bit. And I'll tell you more about that in just a moment. Dave Clemens here filling in for, Sergio. He took the week off. Hopefully he's getting some good R&R and he'll come back all rejuvenated next week.
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1: Oregon weather. All right, here's the deal. Mostly clear skies tonight, besides a little bit of patchy smoke, depending on where you are. Low tonight will be about 54. Mostly sunny tomorrow with a high of 90. So tomorrow should be a lot like today was. And then sunny with a high of 92 on Thursday. So we're just kind of going to do this for a little bit, I guess. More weather anytime, including that extended forecast at mycentraloregon.com.

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It's a pretty smoky day today. The high is at 89 and the low will drop down to 54 tonight with mostly clear skies, but some patchy smoke here and there. Tomorrow we're looking at mostly sunny skies, high at 90 and the low at 57, followed by a bright and sunny Thursday. I'm Tate. 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

by Journey on Central Oregon's Best Music, The Peak 104.1. It's trailer season, which means a lot of us are going camping because it's summer. And if you don't know how to tow a trailer, there's a workshop for that. It's the Trailer Towing Basics Workshop. It happens It happens September 13th at noon at the Deschutes County Sheriff's Posse. And it

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It's been a pretty smoky day today. The high at 89 and the low at 54 with mostly clear skies, but then some patchy smoke. Tomorrow we're looking at mostly sunny skies, the high at 90 and the low at 57, followed by a bright and sunny Thursday. I'm Tay, and for more news and weather, visit us at mycentraloregon.com and make us your homepage today.

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1: Well, this is interesting. Freshmen at the University of Michigan no longer receive grades. Yeah. Meanwhile, freshmen at the University of Southern California, they'll continue to receive whichever grades their parents can afford to buy them.

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